I want so much to hurt you. I want so much to hurt you. I want so much to hurt you. 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

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I want you so much to hurt you. I want so much to hurt you. I want so much to hurt you. I want you as a wife. Frustration is my lexicon of hate. Frustration is my lexicon of hate. Frustration, my lexicon of hate. Lexicon of hate. Frustration. I cry in icicles. Heartbeats flutter at normal. I wish that I could kill you, but I too love your eyes. I want you as my wife. I want you as my wife.

Yes. This one. 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This one. International recognition in the world of rock and roll. This time we are going to rock and reg. And this one is called Johnny Be Good.

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0: Open fire! All weapons!
2: Dispatch War Rocket Ajax!